0: Before you go, there's something I want you to have.
1: Oh, it's beautiful. But wait a minute, isn't this...
0: Yeah, yes it is.
1: But I thought the old lady dropped it into the ocean in the air.

0: Ceska Trójmiasto.
1: Yeah. It's been a ride. I guess I had to go to that place to get to this one. Now some of you might still be in that place if you're trying to get out.

0: lovers, Steve Aoki.
1: We see you walking through those ancient lands. You bend the world at your will. Kingdoms fell where you would go, but every round comes to an end. Echoes of eternal glory, ringing through the halls. The city that once told a story, it came amongst them all.